0: 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Läuft bei mir. Radio
1: Mainwelle. I know you moved on to someone new. Hope life is beautiful. 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

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I heard you moved to Austin, got an apartment and settled down. And every once in a while, I start texting, write a paragraph, but then I delete the message. Think about you like a pastime. 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

0: 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And you let her go.
1: 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Alles, was wichtig ist und deine Lieblingsmusik.

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0: 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Would you rescue me?
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0: 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Yeah, we turning it up.
1: 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Alles, was wichtig ist. Und deine Lieblingsmusik.